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1: Gianni Infantino will remain the president of FIFA after the football governing body gave him their full support following a crisis meeting in Morocco. Mr. Infantino faced criticism for his plans to sell stakes in a company to run the World Cup to private investors. Police say they're continuing to investigate a stabbing in London's Covent Garden after four men were injured. It's being described by officers as an isolated mental health attack. A 47-year-old woman is in custody after being arrested on suspicion of possession of an offensive weapon. Zap Polanski's delivered an urgent message to Prime Minister Andy Burnham. He says we face a threat to our food security. During a press conference, the Green Party leader says he's sounding the alarm on extreme weather in the UK.
2: Last week, while a wildfire the size of 200 football pitches was raging across Suffolk, I called on Prime Minister Burnham to act urgently to address the crisis.
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0: 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Weather.
1: Sunny and bright spells despite a fair amount of cloud. A few isolated showers, but feeling cooler than recent days with a high of 24 degrees Celsius.

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1: FIFA says Gianni Infantino has their full support after a crisis meeting in Morocco. The president of the governing body's face calls to step down after controversial plans to sell stakes in a company to run the World Cup to private investors. Investigations are continuing after a stabbing in London's Covent Garden left four people injured. Police say it was an isolated mental health attack. And the number of vehicles built in the UK during the first half of the year fell by 7.5% compared to the same time last year. That's according to the Society of Motor Manufacturers and Traders. James Bowley is their spokesperson.
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1: 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I'm Lucy Gorman-Lee.
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1: Sunny and bright spells despite a fair amount of cloud. A few isolated showers, but feeling cooler than recent days with a high of 24 degrees Celsius.

turn it up. To the left. 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One hop this time. One hop this time. Reverse. Reverse. Slide to the left. 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Reverse, reverse. 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

I know I should sleep, but the voices in my head go. I know I should sleep, but the voices in my head go. I know I should sleep, but the voices in my head go.

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1: Gianni Infantino will remain the president of FIFA after the football governing body gave him their full support following a crisis meeting in Morocco. Mr. Infantino faced criticism for his plans to sell stakes in a company to run the World Cup to private investors. A University of Cambridge professor at the centre of a plagiarism row has resigned. Professor Jason Arde has been placed under investigation. In a letter addressed to colleagues, Professor Arde says the only way to bring this chapter to an end is to walk away. Ed Miliband says the US is the UK's closest ally. It's after the Foreign Secretary held talks with his US counterpart Marco Rubio. The pair discussed efforts to reopen the Strait of Hormuz. And half of Scottish teenagers say AI has made them rethink their career goals. That's according to a new survey, which shows many teens want to learn skills that they think artificial intelligence can't replace. That's the latest from Radio News Hub. I'm Lucy Gorman-Lee.
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1: Sunny and bright spells despite a fair amount of cloud. A few isolated showers, but feeling cooler than recent days with a high of 24 degrees Celsius.

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1: Oh. Animals can't speak to drivers. 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No wonder they sound miffed. So let's lend them a paw. 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National Highways. And what's that? They said thanks very much.
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0: Cletus?
1: 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Who? Well, Cletus. Who the f- is Cletus?
0: It's from
1: Cletus?
0: 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Ready for presser.
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1: FIFA says Gianni Infantino has their full support after a crisis meeting in Morocco. The president of the football governing body has faced calls to step down after controversial plans to sell stakes in a company to run the World Cup to private investors. A Cambridge professor at the centre of a plagiarism row has quit after an investigation was launched. It's after media reports alleging that Professor Jason Arday had plagiarised his PhD thesis and other research. In a letter addressed to colleagues, he says the only way to bring this chapter to an end is to walk away. And the number of vehicles built in the UK during the first half of the year fell by 7.5%. That's according to the Society of Motor Manufacturers and Traders. James Bowley is their spokesperson.
2: There also needs to be steps taken to ensure that the UK isn't impacted by the proposed Made in Europe policies. That threatens our €80 billion a year trading relationship in the EU.
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1: Sunny and bright spells despite a fair amount of cloud. A few isolated showers, but feeling cooler than recent days with a high of 24 degrees Celsius.

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2: Gianni Infantino will remain the president of FIFA after the football governing body gave him their full support following a crisis meeting in Morocco. Mr. Infantino faced criticism for his plans to sell stakes in a company to run the World Cup to private investors. A University of Cambridge professor at the centre of a plagiarism row has resigned. Professor Jason Arde has been placed under investigation. In a letter addressed to colleagues, Professor Arde says the only way to bring this chapter to an end is to walk away. Ed Miliband says the US is the UK's closest ally. It's after the Foreign Secretary held talks with his US counterpart Marco Rubio. The pair discussed efforts to reopen the Strait of Hormuz. And half of Scottish teenagers say AI has made them rethink their career goals. That's according to a new survey, which shows many teens want to learn skills that they think artificial intelligence can't replace. That's the latest from Radio News Hub. I'm Lucy Gorman-Lee.
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2: Sunny and bright spells despite a fair amount of cloud. A few isolated showers, but feeling cooler than recent days with a high of 24 degrees Celsius.

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1: Gianni Infantino will remain the president of FIFA after the football governing body gave him their full support following a crisis meeting in Morocco. Mr. Infantino faced criticism for his plans to sell stakes in a company to run the World Cup to private investors. The plans were rejected by three confederations. Investigations are continuing after a stabbing in London's Covent Garden left four people injured. Police say it was an isolated mental health attack. A 47-year-old woman was arrested on suspicion of possession of an offensive weapon and remains in custody. Two men are being treated in hospital for non-life-threatening injuries. Almost 15,000 knives and weapons were dropped off in amnesty bins set up by the government since July last year. Patrick Green is the CEO of an anti-knife crime charity, the Ben Kinsella Trust.
2: It's a very, very complex problem. That's the reason it's been so difficult to solve, and it requires complex response over many years.
1: And 1 in 6 Brits say they're now taking drastic action to cope with the heat waves. That's according to a survey from Citizens Advice, which shows people are now missing work or booking hotels. From Radio News Hub, I'm Frankie Hurst. Sign.
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1: Sunny spells with scattered showers beginning to fade by the afternoon, but a few continuing across the northwest. Less windy than yesterday and still cool, but warm in the sun with a high of 23 degrees Celsius.

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1: FIFA says Gianni Infantino has their full support after a crisis meeting in Morocco. It's after his controversial plans to sell stakes in a company to run the World Cup, which was rejected by three confederations. The man accused of killing a Scottish aid worker in Greece is expected to return to court today. The 26-year-old Afghan national is accused of murdering 38-year-old Elizabeth Jane Ross and disposing of her body in a suitcase. He's admitted to moving the body, but not the murder. Government-backed amnesty bins set up to reduce knife crime have seen almost 15,000 weapons being surrendered. Patrick Green is from the anti-knife crime charity, the Ben Kinsella Trust.
2: There's still a long way to go. These figures are still far too high, but it shows that, you know, tackling knife crime over a broad number of issues is more likely to bring results than focusing just in one particular area.
1: And the government's announced a change to mental health services in what's been dubbed the biggest redesign in a generation. A raft of new mental health centres are to open in libraries, banks and other high street locations across England to get people support earlier, closer to home. From Radio News Hub, I'm Frankie Hess. 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
1: Sunny spells with scattered showers beginning to fade by the afternoon, but a few continuing across the northwest. Less windy than yesterday and still cool, but warm in the sun with a high of 23 degrees Celsius.
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Hope you're not keeping any secrets, because as Neo says, she knows. 7:06 on Thursday, the 6th of August. A very good morning to you. Vincent Lacey here with the Happy Hits Radio Breakfast Show. How are you? Hope you're keeping well. Hope you're having a good day so far, and hope you're looking forward to more great music from the likes of Nero, Good Charlotte, and Nina Sky. But first, here's Salt and Pepper.

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0: 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Vincent Lacey here on Happy Hits Radio with The Breakfast Show. Coming up, we've got Heatwave, Public Enemy and Jamie T after Louis Tomlinson next.
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0: Thursday, the 6th of August, on this day in music history, in 1988, Guns N' Roses' debut album Appetite for Destruction went to number one in the US a year after it was released. Worldwide sales now stand in excess of 28 million copies. In 2001, Whitney Houston became one of the highest paid musicians in the world after signing a new deal with Arista Records, said to be worth more than $100 million. And they got three albums out of that. And in 2016, Spotify reported that The Girl from Ipanema was streamed more than 40,000 times after it was played while supermodel Gisele Bündchen walked on stage during the opening ceremony for the 2016 Olympics in Rio de Janeiro.
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2: Samba has said he has issues with eating and it's been a lifelong issue for the singer. The 21-year-old, whose real name is Shane Booth, shot to fame following the release of his 2024 song Back to Friends. He sings about his eating problems in his recent single My Body Isn't Ready. American TV host Martha Stewart revealed she invited Snoop Dogg onto her show as she was attracted to rappers and could never get Eminem to come on. The pair share an unlikely but famous friendship dating back to 2008 when the TV personality invited the musician onto the Martha Stewart show to cook mashed potatoes and bake brownies. And Paul Chuckles paid tribute to his late brother Barry on the 8th anniversary of his death. One half of the Chuckle Brothers, Barry died from bone cancer aged 73 in 2018. His younger brother, whose real name is Paul Elliott, took to social media on Wednesday with a sweet post dedicated to Barry. Paul shared an image of himself and his brother holding a giant block which read, "To me, to you," a nod to one of their catchphrases.

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And if you know someone in need of some happy hits, let them know we're here. We're on TuneIn, Alexa, the Happy Hits UK app, and on happyhits.co.uk.

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And stick around, because in about 7 minutes, we've got James Blunt, the Kaiser Chiefs, and Chris Brown.

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1: Gianni Infantino will remain the president of FIFA after the football governing body gave him their full support following a crisis meeting in Morocco. Mr. Infantino faced criticism for his plans to sell stakes in a company to run the World Cup to private investors. The plans were rejected by three confederations. A University of Cambridge professor at the centre of a plagiarism row has resigned, Lucy Ormanley reports.
2: Jason Arday is a professor of sociology of education and became Cambridge's youngest black professor in 2023. Now he's left his position after being placed under investigation following media reports alleging he plagiarised his PhD thesis. In a letter addressed to colleagues, Professor Arday says the only way to bring this chapter to an end is to walk away.
1: Investigations continue into a stabbing at Covent Garden described as an isolated mental health attack. Four people were injured while a 47-year-old woman was arrested on suspicion of possession of an offensive weapon and assault. And Newcastle have appointed Matthias Jeisler as their new head coach. From Radio News Hub, I'm Frankie Hess. 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
1: Sunny spells with scattered showers beginning to fade by the afternoon, but a few continuing across the northwest. Less windy than yesterday and still cool, but warm in the sun with a high of 23 degrees Celsius.
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0: James Blunt kicking off hour two of today's Happy Hits Radio Breakfast Show. Welcome back. 8:06, Thursday the 6th of August. And it's Vincent Lacey with you until 9 o'clock. Hope you're keeping well and hope you're looking forward to more great music in this hour from the likes of Chris Brown and Skepta. But first, here's Daphne and Celeste.
1: Hi, this is my friend Daphne.

Happy Hits Radio on Thursday morning. If you'd like to get in touch with the station, we'd love to hear from you. 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That number again, 07507211766.

0: 8:26 on Thursday morning. Vincent Lacey here with the Happy Hits Radio Breakfast Show. Stand by for Mike Posner, Fishner, Tones and I, and the Kings of Leon. They're next.
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0: Thursday, the 6th of August, on this day in 1990, the UN Security Council orders a global trade embargo in response to Iraq's invasion of Kuwait. In 1996, NASA announces that a meteorite fragment thought to originate from Mars contains evidence of primitive life forms. And in 2010, Britain's High Commissioner in Colombo lifts travel advice restrictions on Sri Lanka for the first time in 30 years.
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2: Samba has said he has issues with eating and it's been a lifelong issue for the singer. The 21-year-old, whose real name is Shane Booth, shot to fame following the release of his 2024 song Back to Friends. He sings about his eating problems in his recent single My Body Isn't Ready. American TV host Martha Stewart revealed she invited Snoop Dogg onto her show as she was attracted to rappers and could never get Eminem to come on. The pair share an unlikely but famous friendship dating back to 2008 when the TV personality invited the musician onto the Martha Stewart show to cook mashed potatoes and bake brownies. And Paul Chuckles paid tribute to his late brother Barry on the 8th anniversary of his death. One half of the Chuckle Brothers, Barry died from bone cancer aged 73 in 2018. His younger brother, whose real name is Paul Elliott, took to social media on Wednesday with a sweet post dedicated to Barry. Paul shared an image of himself and his brother holding a giant block which read, "To me, to you," a nod to one of their catchphrases.

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8:56, that's it from me. Vincent Lacey about to sign off. Thanks for letting me keep you company. I'm back again tomorrow with the breakfast show from 7 a.m. Hope you can join me then too. Stand by for Mark Ely. He's up after the news and he'll be starting with the Happy Hits Hall of Fame. I'll see you tomorrow. Enjoy the rest of your Thursday.

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1: Gianni Infantino has apologised over plans to sell stakes in a private company to run the World Cup, but he will stay on as FIFA president. Yesterday, he held a crisis meeting in Morocco where FIFA gave him his full backing. A raft of new mental health centres are set to open across England. Holly Hughes reports.
2: Officials also announced that more people in a mental health crisis will be given specialist care in dedicated mental health emergency departments, rather than waiting in busy A&Es. Andy Burnham says the new centres will be a lifeline for the thousands of people who are waiting months for help. We can expect 100 new community mental health centres and 59 dedicated mental health emergency departments that don't require referral. It's been dubbed the biggest redesign of mental health services in a generation.
1: The man accused of killing a Scottish aid worker in Greece is expected to return to court today. 26-year-old Afghan national is accused of murdering Elizabeth Jane Ross and disposing of her body in a suitcase. And half of Scottish teenagers say AI has made them rethink their career goals. From Radio News Hub, I'm Frankie Hess.
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1: Sunny spells with scattered showers beginning to fade by the afternoon, but a few continuing across the northwest. Less windy than yesterday and still cool, but warm in the sun with a high of 23 degrees Celsius.
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6: Morning then, we find ourselves at Thursday, just gone 9 o'clock. Thank you, Vincent, he's back on your breakfast show, final one of the week, tomorrow from 7 o'clock. Right, four songs are connected by a chosen year this Thursday morning. Let's do the Hall of Fame.
0: Mark Ely and the Happy Hits Hall of Fame.

loud start to Thursday morning on the Hall of Fame. Paramore kick it all off with Misery Business. Hello, it's Mark Ely with you. This is Happy Hits Radio with more music variety across the UK. It's Thursday. We are so close to the weekend and it's a little bit cooler. Dare I say, we even had a little bit of the wet stuff. And do you know what? Normally I'd moan about the rain and the weather. Oh, how refreshing it was to get a little dribble of the wet stuff yesterday. But let's crack on with what we've got in plan and what we're doing right now. This is the Hall of Fame, of course. And if you've worked out the year from Paramore, 07507211766, if you think you've worked it out. In world news then, the European Union, Bulgaria and Romania officially join the European Union, expanding their membership to 27 nations.

soldier turned pop superstar James Blunt in 1973 is song choice number 2 on the Happy Hits Radio Hall of Fame this Thursday morning. Hope you're good. 9:10 then, we're live across the UK with the biggest and best songs for your summer. If you need a little bit of help to try and help you identify our mystery year, then in the world of entertainment, Spider-Man 3 emerged as the highest grossing film of our chosen year. And if you were listening to music and following the charts, well, it was dominated by the release of Rihanna's Umbrella. Hopefully that helps you out. And in other news, big songs in this year, well, this was huge from Kate Nash.

are many reasons I love being part of the Happy Hits Radio family, but you know what? I love doing the Hall of Fame, and I honestly think, I don't want to speak too soon, but I think I might have you stumped this Thursday morning. Kate Nash and Foundations, James Blunt's 1973 and Paramore, Misery Business. Three down, one to go then, and still no correct answers in for our mystery year. 07507211766, in a year in which the very first iPhone made it into Apple stores worldwide. Spider-Man 3, the highest grossing movie of the year, and Rihanna's Umbrella was dominating the singles chart. And this was doing pretty well too.

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1: Paolo Nutini bought himself some new shoes in this particular year, and it helped Melissa on the Denji get our mystery year correct. The first answer three correct. The year we were looking for, thanks to those new shoes and a bit of musical talent from Melissa, the year 2007 on today's Hall of Fame. Well done.

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5: There are two types of drive you can have on the motorway. One that feels like this.
6: Or one that feels...
5: like this. The difference is just a few little changes, like giving more space to the car in front or not hogging the middle lane. Because being a little more considerate on the road actually reduces congestion and collisions, which transforms everyone's journey. So we all feel a little less and a lot more National Highways.
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0: Show Tech on Happy Hits Radio. Hello, Kevin Longton, who says, Mark, can we have an easier Hall of Fame tomorrow, please? It's the final one of the week, and I struggled. Yes, I know, Kev. You speak for 1,000 people and more when maybe it was a little bit tricky. 2007, the year. I thought, well, do you know what? It's less than 20 years ago. Everyone's going to remember those songs. Turns out, made it rather tricky. We'll see what we can do for Friday's Hall of Fame. Right, before all of that, though, we have got the big old school and anthems. Hitstory here at 11 o'clock today. 30 minutes of the big old school stuff that we know and love. And of course, you're choosing the songs from your workplace. We'll do that very soon. At Work Anthems, 10:30 this morning.
1: If you want to get with me, there's some things you gotta know. I

you might not recognise the name Max Marshall, but she has been the vocalist on so many massive dance and trance hits over the last 10, 15 years. Truly remarkable stuff. Max Marshall and Jethro Histon and Cut Me Loose on Happy Hits Radio. Mark with you, and it's Thursday morning. A little bit cooler, a little bit cloudier, and even a little bit drizzly in some parts of the UK this morning. That we can't control, but what we can control is the best music for your summer and more music varieties, not just words. It's a promise.

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1: FIFA's backing of Gianni Infantino could spark open warfare in world football politics. National associations are understood to be furious over the decision. Yesterday, he acknowledged mistakes had been made over plans to have a private company run at the World Cup. The government's denounced a change to mental health services in what's been dubbed the biggest redesign in a generation. Holly Hughes has more.
2: A raft of new mental health centres are set to open in libraries, banks and other high street locations across England. They'll be offering walk-in support where people can attend without being referred. Alongside that, there'll be 59 dedicated mental health emergency departments that people can go to instead of A&E. The announcement forms part of the forthcoming mental health strategy, which is expected to be published later this year.
1: Investigations continue into a stabbing at Covent Garden described as an isolated mental health attack. Four people were injured. A 47-year-old woman was arrested on suspicion of possession of an offensive weapon and assault. And Newcastle have appointed Matthias Jeisler as their new head coach. From Radio News Hub, I'm Frankie Hess.
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1: Showers fading throughout the afternoon, although a few continuing in the northwest. Lighter winds than yesterday and feeling slightly cooler, but still warm in the sun. Highs of 23 degrees Celsius in the south and 19 in the north.

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Hello, Mark with you. 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

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Or indeed, just follow me.

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1: 10:25, we are live across the UK with more music variety guaranteed. Olivia Rodrigo and Good For You. Before that, how nice was it to hear Uncle Cracker and Follow Me on the radio? 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

such a good song. 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There they are with Dare on Happy Hits Radio, the UK's happiest radio station. And we've done it. 10:30 has arrived, which basically means it's not me skiving, but I take a break for 10 minutes and hand the radio playlist over to you. It's called At Work Anthems. It's where we head to a place of your work and you get to choose your two favourite songs on the radio. Today, they are the song choices of Monty on the B Network in Salford Keys. Is that the tram by any chance? Because I have used the tram from Salford Keys into Manchester City Centre and done a cheeky little bit of shopping at the Trafford Centre and the Arndale Centre. One of the greatest cities. Absolutely love it. Monty, I may come and take a ride very soon, depending on the songs that you've chosen. And I know they're pretty good because I can see them right in front of me. Five sauce to play for you first. And then we head back to the 90s for Alana Miles and Black Velvet in just a mo on Thursdays at Work Anthems.

Great choices, Monty and the team on the B Network in Salford Keys, Manchester. Alana Miles, Black Velvet, ASOS. ASOS? Five SOS. I mean, you could do a bit of shopping at the same time. 5 seconds of summer, and she looks so. Absolutely, she does. Thank you for your song choices on today's At Work Anthems. 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
2: Gotta get that. Gotta get that. Gotta get that.

Mr. Will I Am, Fergie, and the rest of the peas put together, they are Black Eyed and Boom Boom Pow on Happy Hits Radio. Right, 15 minutes away from the big old school and anthems history coming at you from 11 o'clock this morning, of course. Right, one thing's for sure, you are guaranteed an eclectic mix of music when you listen to Happy Hits Radio, from the Black Eyed Peas to UB40.

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1: Gianni Infantino has apologised over plans to sell stakes in a private company to run the World Cup, but he will stay on as FIFA president. Some have raised concerns that could spark open warfare in world football politics. Canadian Prime Minister Mark Carney is calling for Infantino to go.
2: The idea that proper governance is not to disclose to your closest advisors, your chief operating officer, your fellow board members, something of consequence that you're even considering, let alone proposing, that's fatal, should be fatal.
1: The government's announced a change to mental health services in what's been dubbed the biggest redesign in a generation. A raft of new mental health centres are to open in libraries, banks and other high street locations across England. Conservative leader Kemi Badenoch's facing backlash after appointing a man convicted of an anti-Semitic attack as a party advisor. Joshua Bonehill Payne was jailed for racially aggravated harassment of Labour peer Luciana Berger. And citizens advise say 1 in 6 are taking drastic action in the heat waves, with some missing work or booking hotels. From Radio News Hub, I'm Frankie Hersine.
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1: Showers fading throughout the afternoon, although a few continuing in the northwest. Lighter winds than yesterday and feeling slightly cooler, but still warm in the sun. Highs of 23 degrees Celsius in the south and 19 in the north.
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Here we go then, as we power towards the weekend. Thursday morning, it is Happy Hits Radio. Charlie Brown, Charlie Louise, and Mental As Anything. Just a few of the voices in the mix on today's Hitstory Anthems. Do you want some more then?

Josh Wink, it's all about the big old school and anthems this Thursday. If you're loving what we're doing today, imagine what it's going to be like tomorrow. We double it up, 60 minutes of old school and anthems, 60 minutes of history on your radio from 11 o'clock tomorrow. We're not quite there yet. The weekend is close, but we're just not there. That said, shall I give you a little more?

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0: is Happy Hits Radio. This is what we call history. The big old school and anthems coming at you from 11 o'clock every weekday morning on the Mark Ely Show. Hope we find you good. Right. All ahead of Daniel Moore, midday today. He's back on the radio. The Professor's got your drive time show. Courtney doing what she does best. That's all the rock stuff from 7 o'clock tonight. Before we get there, I've got Brittany Jordan to play for you and a classic Holly Valance song. The song that kind of saw her transition from Neighbours. It was Neighbours or was it Home and Away? Either way, from Australian soap to Australian pop superstar. The song that kicked it all off for her from Holly Valance on the way next.
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0: it's good advice from Calvin and Tiny Temper. Drinking from a bottle is the penultimate song on this Thursday morning. It's Happy Hits Radio. Mark Healy with you then across the UK. Thank you for hanging out with me for the last 3 hours. I've loved it. I hope you have too. We'll do it again tomorrow, sandwiched nicely in between Daniel Moore and Vincent Lacey. Many would say there's no better place to be. Right, playing us out, it's Britney.
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1: Just 14% of England's rivers, lakes and coastal waters are in good ecological health. The first update in 6 years under retained EU legislation on water quality from the Environment Agency assessed the country's rivers, lakes, estuaries, canals and coastal waters on a range of standards. Next, FIFA's backing of Gianni Infantino could spark open warfare in world football politics. It's understood anger amongst national associations has only been further intensified by the stance. Yesterday, the world football body reaffirmed their support for Infantino, whilst also acknowledging mistakes have been made. Canadian Prime Minister Mark Carney says he's not followed the rules.
2: They have their own procedures for making those determinations, but certainly I don't have confidence in Mr. Infantino after this point, given what transpired.
1: And children's author Michael Rosen says writers need to try harder to create books kids can't get on a screen. It comes amid the government's National Year of Reading. That's the latest from Radio News Hub. I'm Tanita Sims.
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1: Showers are fading later, although a few continuing in the northwest. Lighter winds than yesterday, feeling slightly cooler but still warm in the sun. Highs of 23 degrees Celsius.
0: Daniel Moore on Happy Hits Radio.

Rihanna and What Now? Hello, just after midday. You got it on Happy It's Radio. This is Daniel Moore here. Good afternoon. Right, not quite the weekend yet, is it? But it's Thursday, 6th of August.

I once did a DJ set for Karate Club. They didn't seem all that pleased I played this one. I thought, well, surely you'd all know the dance. Yeah, don't say that on a mic, would you? They're bigger and they're stronger than me. There's black belts in the room. Got to be very careful with that. Carl Douglas and Kung Fu Fighting and Wham's Wake Me Up Before You Go-Go. More music variety on your Thursday afternoon. Hope you're good this lunchtime. This is Daniel Moore getting you through. I know.

Zed and Hayley Williams, you know, from Paramore, and Stay the Night. It's Happy Hits Radio 1220. Good afternoon to you. Now, if you're thinking that radio might be for me, don't know, not sure, don't want to make the leap, never done it before, maybe, well, whatever the case may be, you want to be just like Carl. Carl thought the same, like maybe not, and thought, you know, I'm gonna take the leap. He did take the leap, folks, and he'll be coming very soon here on Happy Hits Radio and be on the air. That could be you. It still could be you. All you got to do is send a little email. 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We could be welcoming you to the Happy Hits family.

I don't care how cool you are, Spice Girls is playing. Wannabe on Happy It's Radio, it's 12:30. This is Daniel Moore hanging out for your Thursday afternoon. Hope you're good.

0: Are you in a lucky part of the country that got a little bit of rain last night? Apparently, there are some parts of the country that are due to have a little bit more of that rain on Sunday night, overnight, as we're sleeping. So let me know if you see any rain, because I forgot what it looks like. Just to tell me if you've got it or you've had it, or maybe you're in an area expecting it. 07507 211 744. Tell me your name and just say rain or no rain. That's what I'm after.
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for Chainsmokers and Paris. 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Ooh, that was confusing to say, wasn't it? And, of course, your computer's a great way to do it, too, or any device you want. Happyhits.co.uk. We're there. We're everywhere. That's the whole idea. Right, with more music variety, going to play you some Devlin and Ed Sheeran coming up. Some Poppy Holler from Chicane coming up as well. Rita Ora. And now, David Guetta and Nicki Minaj. It's Turn Me On. Happy Hits Radio.

Devlin and Ed Sheeran. It's Watchtower on Happy It's Radio. Coming up to 1 o'clock on your lunchtime Thursday afternoon. All right then, keep it where you got it. You're going to absolutely love what's coming up. But before we do, the news and weather just after 1 o'clock.

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1: Just 14% of England's river, lakes and coastal waters are in good ecological health. It's also been revealed England's water bodies are falling far short of the government's targets to restore 75% to good ecological status by 2027. It's part of the first update in 6 years under retained EU legislation on water quality from the Environment Agency. The government's announced a change to mental health services in what's been dubbed the biggest redesign in a generation. A raft of new mental health centres are to open in libraries, banks and other high street locations across England. Alexa Nice is from the Mental Health Foundation. She's welcomed the plans.
2: A shift in how we think about mental health. You know, too often people are only able to receive help when they've reached a crisis point. Has the potential to provide support much earlier.
1: And there's a huge sporting event for people with organ transplants today. The British Transplant Games hope to raise awareness for organ donation. That's the latest from Radio News Hub. I'm Tanita Sims.
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1: Showers are fading later, although a few continuing in the northwest. Lighter winds than yesterday, feeling slightly cooler but still warm in the sun. Highs of 23 degrees Celsius.
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it's one of those songs that you can just clench yourself, hug yourself, close your eyes and really feel. I love it when that happens. And who would have thought Blink-182 were going to be the ones that made that happen? Of course, I miss you playing on Happy Hits Radio. Just after 1 o'clock, hope you're good. Good afternoon. Welcome. Thursday the 6th of August. It's Daniel Moore hanging out with you here. Got some Papa Zeus on the way for you. Taylor Swift teaming up with Lana Del Rey as well. How about some Mary J. Blige? We've got to get some of that on, right? But before we do...

Snow on the beach. We'll take rain on the beach at this point. Cheryl says, none here. Thanks, Cheryl. We do appreciate it if you're giving us any rain updates today. You

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1: You know I love music. And every time I hear something hot, it makes me want to move.

I've noticed the IT department like saying that. I'm like, well, if it was fine, I wouldn't have called you. Happy Hits Radio. Good afternoon. Daniel Moore here. Thursday, the 6th of August.

Never leave ya. Tinchy Strider and Amelie with Never Leave Ya. Of course, Menskin and I Wanna Be a Slave Before It. This is Happy Hits Radio. So, you know how I've got this little rain obsession going on today? Well, here's another one for you.

0: Fluffy and Rain on Your Parade at 1:30 on your Thursday afternoon. This is Daniel Moore hanging out with you here. Right, Jerry Halliwell. Don't worry, I'm not going to do another raining one. I won't. Some Neo as well. And next, Janet Jackson.
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I could, I really could have played Jerry Halliwell's Raining Men there, but I thought, no, I'd give it a bit of a break. It's Daniel Moore here, Happy Hits Radio. I'm obsessed of rain today. I mean, I haven't seen it for ages, even now I'm beginning to question its existence, but I do know it's happening. A few people got it last night, and more people expected to get some on Sunday. Some. Interesting thing, the weather we're having right now, isn't it? Even though we're at similar temperatures to the original heat waves of July, I kind of think, actually, well, I've acclimatised now, I'm all right. It doesn't quite feel like being on holiday, but we're getting closer.

flying through your Thursday afternoon. You'll be pleased to hear Bruno Mars and Count On Me, Aaliyah, More Than A Woman as well. And Akon's Right Now, Na Na Na. Love that. It's in brackets, the na na na bit, but I like saying it like that. It's Happy It's Radio. Good afternoon. This is Daniel Moore hanging out with you. And I'm with you till three today. The Professor's here just after then. But make sure you're keeping it Happy Hits. Of course, we've got more music variety than anyone else. We'll play absolutely anything, anytime. You just don't know when, right? Going to catch up with the newsroom just after two.

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1: A former butcher who killed a man then hid the body in a concrete-filled barrel has been jailed for at least 35 years. 73-year-old farmer Christopher Wright was convicted last month of murdering Richard Dyson, who disappeared in 2019. A woman has been charged after four men were injured in a stabbing attack in central London. The Metropolitan Police say 47-year-old Stella Golovina has been remanded in custody. A raft of new mental health centres are set to open in libraries, banks and other high street locations across England in a set of measures announced by the Prime Minister, Alexa Knights from the Mental Health Foundation.
2: You don't need to be on a waiting list for 6 months or 18 months to access them. You can just walk in. So I hope that people will use them, and I hope that they'll be a really important way of people getting early help rather than waiting till they've reached a really dark place.
1: And Emmerdale star Lawrence Robb is the latest celebrity announced for Strictly Come Dancing 2026. He says it's a dream come true. That's the latest from Radio News Hub. I'm Tanita.
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1: Showers are fading later, although a few continuing in the northwest. Lighter winds than yesterday, feeling slightly cooler but still warm in the sun. Highs of 23 degrees Celsius.
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Just after 2 o'clock, and if you would like to make lots of money, well, you need to advertise somewhere, right? Hello. Welcome to Happy Hits Radio. The place where you definitely want to advertise, right? It's cost effective, it's not as much as you think it is, and it puts your advert in literal thousands of different places, right? Absolutely anywhere. But it's not just advertising in the traditional sense. You can get endorsements too, sponsorships of shows. It's all there. All you got to do, if you're interested, is email advertising@happyhits.co.uk. There's a little shameless plug for you.

I got goosebumps, but it's alright. Got a Grey Goose for a good price, and I mix that with coconut ice. 2 a.m. and I'm in town, dancing in the street like I'm Chris Brown. Bouncer comes and we pinned down, but he let me go for £20.

One thing I'm not understanding with Nico B. Well, that bit right there. Why are you ordering a burger from McDonald's and just leaving the gherkin in there? You take it out when you receive it. Why don't you just ask them for no gherkin? They won't put it in the first place. They don't waste it. You don't get the juice over the burger. I mean, am I living in the next century on this one? I don't know. Anyway, it's 2:15 on your Thursday afternoon.

Discuss Aloud and No Good Advice here on Happy Hits Radio. But do not fear, we've got loads of great advice here at Happy Hits HQ. For example, the professor from 3 o'clock is something you're not going to want to regret. And listening to Ellie Goulding in a moment is also something you're not going to want to regret. You want to keep it here on Happy Hits for your Thursday afternoon, where we're going to play you this from the Vapors now. Yeah, really, we are.

Ellie Goulding's Burn on Happy Hits Radio for your Thursday afternoon. With more music variety, I'm Daniel Moore. Thanks for having us on today. And hopefully we all get some rainfall. I know many missed out on it last night. I did too, actually. But then again, I was asleep. So maybe I didn't. Maybe the ground is that dry. Well, it was when I woke up this morning anyway. Speaking of which, set your alarms, 7 a.m. weekday mornings. Vincent Lacey has you covered, all right? And he's all about making sure you've got all the tools you need to start your day.

0: Katie Turnstall, Suddenly I See, here on Happy Hits Radio. All right, I'm going to play a little bit of a tear jerker for you next. And a song that was famous after the artist went on the Alan Carr Chatty Man show, went to do a live performance and forgot the lyrics to her own song. Yeah, those two tracks are coming up in a moment.
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She did. She was live on TV, forgot her own lyrics and just stopped. Then tried to pick up. Oh, it was painful to watch. Alan Carr, though, what a gent. He was like, that, you know, comedy show. I just love that guy. Miley Cyrus and Fly on the Wall. Pussycat Dolls and Stick With You before. I told you it was a tearjerker. You act like I didn't warn you. Right, how about some Queen Bee now? It's XO.

playing the happiest hits all day long. This is Happy Hits Radio.

Inham and Hot. Speaking of Hot, the professor's up next. No, I better not call him that. I don't want him to get big-headed. But he's in next after the news at 3, and he's got your dive time. That's your opportunity to go home. Well, when he tells you to, obviously. But you might already be home. It's summer holidays after all. You might be enjoying it. Well, the professor's got your afternoon covered with more music variety, some strange but true action, and all that other good stuff. Courtney Everett's got 2 hours of rock from 7 tonight. But you have a good day ahead, and I'll catch you tomorrow.

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1: A former butcher who killed his lodger has been jailed for at least 35 years. 73-year-old farmer Christopher Wright was convicted last month of murdering Richard Dyson, who disappeared in 2019, then concealing the body for 6 years. DC Fiona Bowling, the family liaison officer, made this statement.
2: To everyone else, he was Richard Dyson, but to his family and loved ones, he was a dad, a brother, a friend, an uncle, and a man with so much love to give.
1: Two men have been arrested and two police officers were injured after a second night of disorder in Thetford. It's after a crowd tried to force entry into a home following an anti-immigration protest. The Football Association continues to believe Gianni Infantino is no longer the right man to lead FIFA. That's despite his own organisation throwing its full support behind him last night. And a Royal Navy flag, which was flown at the Battle of Trafalgar, has been saved for the nation and will be displayed in a museum. The flag will now be put on view in Newcastle. That's the latest from Radio News Hub. I'm Tanita Sims.
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1: So mostly dry evening for most of us with lengthy clear skies. Showers continuing across the northwest of the UK with longer spells across northern Scotland. Lows of 10 degrees Celsius.
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Well, you see, if they don't dance, then they're not no friends of mine. Heavy Hits Radio, it is the Professor. I hope your day is going smoothly. We're getting ever so much closer to the weekend, and thanks to A14 IT Services, we're going to at least get the afternoon out of the way.

Happy Hits Radio, it is the Professor. Once again, welcome aboard. Thank you so much for being here. I do hope your day is going easily. Mine's off to not a bad start over here, right? You know, everything's going pretty well, but

Heavy Hits Radio, it is the Professor. Now, it's a little difficult to call me, right? Because, well, I'm in another country, but sending me an email and a text, not so difficult. Tell you more coming up next.

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Happy Hits Radio, it is the Professor. So, you might remember back a couple of weeks ago, I had company here who had been here really for quite some time, right? And I do this every year. So, this friend of mine lives now with her son in Memphis, Tennessee. And she was kind of like my adoptive mom when I first moved up here because I was all alone and I didn't know anybody. And so, you know, she's from here and she likes to come visit each summer. And, you know, we pretty much have a good time. Tell you, so I don't necessarily miss having another person around in the sense that I'm accustomed to being on my own and kind of coming and going and doing what I need to do, right? But on the flip side of that, I do miss having company to talk to that aren't the dogs. And I also miss someone making coffee and periodically cleaning up the kitchen. I know that sounds awful, but it's true, right? You know, because I looked at it the other day. I'm like, oh my gosh, how did this get so messy? It was just me. And I'm like, oh, because I don't clean it. There's your problem right there.

0: Happy Hits Radio, it is the Professor. Have you started doing a certain shopping yet? Well, apparently some people have. I'll give you some data coming up next hour.
1: So, so,

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1: Some trouble on the trains this afternoon after a reported power cut in Manchester. Trains across the northwest and the Midlands are severely affected, with delays expected for the rest of the day. Please check your trains before you travel. A former butcher who killed a man then hid the body in a concrete-filled barrel has been jailed for at least 35 years. 73-year-old farmer Christopher Wright was convicted last month of murdering Richard Dyson, who disappeared back in 2019 and was concealed for 6 years. DC Fiona Bowling, the family liaison officer, made this statement.
2: When Richard went missing, we were left without guidance, support and love, and those years without answers created a void that never could be filled. For 6 long years we have lived through a nightmare. Every day was marked by questions, pain and thoughts that brought constant torment.
1: And the Spice Girls have been leading the birthday celebrations for their former bandmate Jerry Halliwell Horner. Also known as Ginger Spice, the pop star turns 54 today. That's the latest here from Radio News Hub. I'm Matthew Dudley.
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1: It's a mostly dry evening with lengthy clear skies. Showers continuing across the northwest of the UK with longer spells of rain heading eastwards across Scotland. Lows of 10 degrees Celsius.
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Heavy Hits Radio, it is the Roofusser, and some people have already begun a certain kind of shopping. You know what I'm talking about. Let's discuss in 7 minutes.

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1: I wish it was a blank space on a check. Happy Hits Radio, it is the Refusser. All right, so speaking of needing money, well, we're getting into the back part of the year where eventually a certain winter holiday will be upon us. And you know what I'm talking about. I'm just hesitant to say it out loud because it's only August, right? But the fact is, almost a quarter of people have or will this month begin Christmas shopping. Christmas shopping. Right? There's no way on earth I'm even remotely thinking about that. Now, I've got Christmas in my eye because, well, when you're a musician, you got to think about these things, but not in any, like, well, let's run out and start buying decorations and wrapping paper kind of way. Oh, Lord. I mean, granted, it's not a bad idea, right? Because the longer you take to do it,

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Now, for me, of course, you know me. I'm going to wait until about the 23rd of December to worry about this problem. And, well, I'm not alone in that. Plenty of people do. Now, if the average person, most people are doing this from, you know, November through Christmas time. Yeah. Can you imagine Christmas shopping in August? Okay.

0: Happy Hits Radio. It is the Roofusser. And one of the things I can do is talk about your business. I could do it right now. But you got to get a hold of me first. Let's talk. Coming up next.
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0: 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So, if you would like me to talk about your business or anybody here on Happy Hits, we can talk. 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

0: Happy Hits Radio. It is the Professor. Earlier in the hour, I was talking about Christmas shopping. Again, I apologize for bringing it up so early in the year. But over here, I don't know if this happens for you guys, but over here, the big stores like Walmart and Lowe's and places like that, they will start setting out Christmas stuff pretty much by Labor Day, which is, you know, the first weekend of September. And it makes no sense, and it slowly drives you crazy, right? Like, studies have found that listening to Christmas music for too long plays with your brain a little bit, right? And not in a good way. And that's what I thought of. Like, the station I used to work for in Huntington, when it was me and Woody, we, you know, that station was the one that they would use to play Christmas music. And it was always a battle to try to push it as far back as we could, because we would have it happen sometimes in mid-November. We've had it happen at the beginning of November. And you want to talk about some angry people. I mean, there is a mob with torches and pitchforks in front of our office, and they want our blood. And it's not our fault, right? It wasn't our decision. We wouldn't have done it at all if we had the choice. But it became a war of attrition with a certain competitor of ours. They would flip their station earlier and earlier and earlier because they knew that we would do the same thing. And it was like, oh no, why does the Christmas season have to be like a blood sport?
1: Did you see what? Did you see what I, yeah.

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1: There are some serious delays for the trains across the northwest and the Midlands this afternoon. An electricity fault has brought lines to a standstill, with Transpennine Express stopping all trains. FIFA have backed their leader, Gianni Infantino, but he's not out of the woods yet. Danita Sims explains.
2: That's right. The FIFA management board has said Infantino has their full support to proceed as president after the controversy around his plans to sell stakes in a company to run the World Cup competitions. However, it's now been confirmed that a European boycott of the World Cup will remain in place. In a statement from UEFA, they say conditions about European nations taking part in FIFA competitions were clear and have not been met. Meanwhile, the English Football Association remain in the mind that Infantino is no longer fit to lead the organisation.
1: And the Emmerdale star Lawrence Robb is the latest celebrity announced for Strictly Come Dancing this year. The Glaswegian actor says it is a dream come true. That's the latest. Here from Radio News Hub, I'm Matthew Dudley.
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1: It's a mostly dry evening with lengthy clear skies. Showers continuing across the northwest of the UK, with longer spells of rain heading eastwards across Scotland. Lows of 10 degrees Celsius.
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0: And of course, you'll never know because it's, well, government and all of that. Well, anyway, the guy that started it, the CEO, is Dario Amodei. And he used to work for OpenAI. And then when they partnered with Microsoft, he said, it's just gotten too commercial for me. Okay, so he started his own company. And in the meantime, it has grown to be valued at $965 billion. Well, that's all well and good, except now... Dario is accusing his employees of only taking the job for the money. So apparently their starting salaries are the best in the business, but he says people are only taking the job because they're greedy, as he sits at the helm of a $1 trillion company. And, you know, his whole thing has been about building safe AI, you know, using it only for good. Meanwhile, sweeping some of his misdeeds under the rug. And then, you know, here's the poor people who are just trying to work a day at a place that's actively creating the technology to replace them. And he's like, they're just collecting a paycheck, monsters.
1: More happy hits after this.
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0: Don't lie. You were singing along with that, weren't you? Happy Hits Radio. It is the Professor. And yes, it is time for showbiz news right now.
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2: TV presenter Peter Duncan has called for a life-changing and minimally invasive prostate cancer treatment to be accessible across the UK. The 72-year-old actor revealed his prostate cancer diagnosis in 2019 and subsequently underwent focal therapy. Prostate Cancer UK has encouraged the National Institute for Health and Care Excellence to review the latest evidence about the treatment as it emphasises the importance of making it widely available. Good news if you're a big fan of Rihanna. Rapper ASAP Rocky has confirmed his wife Rihanna is working on new music. She last released an album a decade ago with 2016's critically acclaimed Anti, but has since released a small number of singles. The renowned New York City jazz club Blue Notes will open its first UK venue in London's West End. The sister venue will be based in Covent Garden and is due to open this September. It aims to bring together the best of British jazz, and Emmerdale star Lawrence Robb is the latest celebrity announced for Strictly Come Dancing 2026.

I'm feeling a little lost myself. Happy Hits Radio, it is the Professor. Earlier in the hour, I was talking about AI, and frankly, I try to avoid actively using it as much as possible. I will admit, sometimes it's a good way to, like, get your brain thinking, right? Because it does force you to think through what it is that you want in a way that, well, it's hard to do without some feedback, right? And that's the thing that makes it so tantalizing, at least to me, is that it is like having a conversation with somebody that doesn't judge you, doesn't really notice how dumb you are, right? Like, there are things about AI that are tantalizing and make it seem, oh, you know what, this is pretty cool. But then you kind of watch what we do with it, right? So, yeah, trying to help get your creative side going, okay, but then just getting it to do everything. And I am astounded at, like, you know, because I spend a lot of time working with different businesses, right? I go in them, I email with them, you know. And one thing that really has become so common is people are using it to, like, create their, like, logos and things. And it's so obvious because they all kind of look alike. And it's really kind of disappointing, right? Because it used to be you had to create this or get somebody to do it. And each one was unique. And you knew that somebody had, you know, taken time and this is their logo. And now it's like you just pop it into AI and get them to make it. And like, oh, how disappointing.

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1: Some trouble on the trains this afternoon after a power cut in Manchester. Trains across the northwest and the Midlands are being severely affected. There have been alleged rapes and sexual abuse incidents at a military training college for teenagers. The army have called the reports extremely distressing. Gianni Infantino has received the full support of the FIFA management board but remains under pressure. Tanita Sims has more.
2: Mr. Infantino may have the support of FIFA, but as it stands, the European boycott of World Cup competitions remains in place. A statement from UEFA confirmed they will hold their position, as the conditions attached to their non-participation were clear and have not been met. They say the announcement that some people employed by the FIFA president and whose careers depend on his favour agree with him changes nothing. Meanwhile, Portugal legend Luis Figo has joined calls for Infantino to go, saying it is too late to save his dignity but not to save football.
1: And today, pop star Ginger Spice has turned 54. That's the latest from Radio News Hub. I'm Matthew Dudley.
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1: Showers continuing across the northwest, with longer spells of rain spreading across the north of Scotland. Dry elsewhere though, but a chilly night to come with lows of around 10 degrees Celsius.
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Like, eventually, I'm going to need a new computer, and when the time comes, I'm going to call A14 IT Services and say, hey, listen, can you help me with this? Because I don't know what I'm doing. And they'll say, of course, we can help you with that and everything else. A14ITServices.com.

0: was there, right? And that is not that long ago. But also, it's long enough ago that times have really changed. Just being able to go to the kitchen sink and, you know, turn it on would be crazy to those people, right? Like, even then, the very wealthiest of the wealthy, still, it's a bit of a challenge to get, like, hot water, right? But a normal, everyday family, like, heat through the whole house, what a luxury that would be. And it is fascinating, because it is a simpler time, and there are people who, you know, go to the effort of trying to live more and more like that. I found a really fun website like that, where it's this woman and her husband, and they pretty much have dedicated their lives to living as though it is that period of time between about 1885 and about 1905. And they are contented, right? Like, they are happy, happy people. I don't know. I don't know. I enjoy heat and running water and all of the other stuff.
1: The happy hits continue after this.
2: Animals can't speak to drivers, but if they could, they would be asking us, telling us by the sounds of it, to put our litter and fruit waste in the bin. Because roadside litter kills an estimated 3 million animals every year. No wonder they sound miffed. So let's lend them a paw. Let's take our rubbish with us and bin it properly. National Highways. And what's that? They said thanks very much.
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0: Happy Hits Radio, it is the Roofessor. All right, put your hard hats on. 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
2: TV presenter Peter Duncan has called for a life-changing and minimally invasive prostate cancer treatment to be accessible across the UK. The 72-year-old actor revealed his prostate cancer diagnosis in 2019 and subsequently underwent focal therapy. Prostate Cancer UK has encouraged the National Institute for Health and Care Excellence to review the latest evidence about the treatment as it emphasises the importance of making it widely available. Good news if you're a big fan of Rihanna. Rapper ASAP Rocky has confirmed his wife Rihanna is working on new music. She last released an album a decade ago with 2016's critically acclaimed Anti, but has since released a small number of singles. The renowned New York City jazz club Blue Notes will open its first UK venue in London's West End. The sister venue will be based in Covent Garden and is due to open this September. It aims to bring together the best of British jazz, and Emmerdale star Lawrence Robb is the latest celebrity announced for Strictly Come Dancing 2026.
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2: Uno, dos, uno, dos, tres, cuatro.

Right. Happy Hits Radio, it is the Professor. And look, we've reached the wrap-up portion of the radio program. Not a minute too soon. I've got a lot I need to get done today. I need to get out and about. I don't wanna, but I need to. So, I'm gonna go get it done. That's my plan anyway. We'll see how that unfolds. Otherwise, I'm looking forward to the weekend. In fact, Saturday, I'm going to see an old friend of ours, Stephanie. You remember her. After she spends a little time with you guys here, she and I are going to go to a festival in Huntington. This should be fun. We've turned it into a yearly tradition. I've also got to remember to get cash to pay her back for the ticket. Because, she's invited me to go and she's gotten the tickets, but she's expecting me to buy the ticket. Okay, cheapskate. Especially considering she got a job a solid 6-7 months before I did. Anyway, so I'm looking forward to that, but I do have to run. Listen, y'all have a fantastic evening. Thank you so much for being here. Stick around, and Lord willing, I will talk to you tomorrow.

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1: There are still serious delays for the trains across the northwest and the Midlands. An electricity fault has brought lines to a standstill, with Northern advising customers not to travel. FIFA have backed their leader Gianni Infantino, but he's not out of the woods yet. Tanita Sims explains.
2: That's right. The FIFA management board has said Infantino has their full support to proceed as president after the controversy around his plans to sell stakes in a company to run the World Cup competitions. However, it's now been confirmed that a European boycott of the World Cup will remain in place. In a statement from UEFA, they say conditions about European nations taking part in FIFA competitions were clear and have not been met. Meanwhile, the English Football Association remain in the mind that Infantino is no longer fit to lead the organisation.
1: And the Emmerdale star Lawrence Robb is the latest celebrity announced for Strictly Come Dancing 2026. The Glaswegian actor says it is a dream come true. That's the latest here from Radio News Hub. I'm Matthew Dudley.
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1: Showers continuing across the northwest, with longer spells of rain spreading across the north of Scotland. Dry elsewhere though, but a chilly night to come, with lows of around 10 degrees Celsius.

Well, it's Thursday night and it is 7 o'clock. That means only one thing. 2 hours of rock and alternative music coming your way. Kicking off strong there with some Rory, and she's got a brand new album out very, very soon as well. Lots to get through tonight to start us counting down almost to the weekend, it feels, doesn't it? Lots to get on. Loads of great tunes from Rob Zombie, as well as some 1975 and Biffy Clyro later on. But before that, let's carry on your music now with this classic.

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Remember, you can also go back and listen to any of the shows that you may have missed. If you've missed anyone on today, Vincent Markdown or the Professor, who obviously got us raring and going for the Dive Time show leading us into tonight's show, you can go onto our website and check out any shows you've missed.

I absolutely adore Kasaya. She is such a brilliant artist. And as I mentioned earlier this week, it sounds like her gig at the Brighton Pride Rock show on Friday last week was absolutely brilliant too. And I have seen her a few times live and I highly recommend. Right, as I promised you earlier, some Rob Zombie here with Dragula.

The Pretty Reckless are having a brilliant, brilliant year, and I am so, so glad for them as well. They are such an incredible band. If you're a fan, and if you haven't quite realised yet that it's Jenny from Gossip Girl, or is it Cindy Lou from The Grinch, then definitely go over and check out her music. The Pretty Reckless are heaven knows. Right, let's get a bit of a classic on for you now.

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2: 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National Highways.
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Do you know what, that song, it never gets old to me. It's such a great tune from the early 2010s, and I've always loved it. I know Black Veil Brides kind of became the 2010s Nickelback for some reason, but I think that they are brilliant. So are you a fan? Is that your kind of music? Let us know over on our socials at Happy Hits UK, or by texting 07507 211766.

0: You can never go wrong with some Biffy Clyro there. Right, it is already getting close to 8 o'clock, so I'm going to get another great tune on for you, and I'll be back just after 8.
1: I got your picture.

Yeah, here we go for the 100th time. Hand grenade pins in every line. 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Find a new place to hang this noose.

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1: Trouble on the trains remain after a power cut in Manchester. Trains across the northwest and Midlands are still affected, with delays expected for the rest of the evening. Gianni Infantino has received the full support of the FIFA Management Board, but remains under pressure, Tanita Sims explains.
2: Mr. Infantino may have the support of FIFA, but as it stands, the European boycott of World Cup competitions remains in place. A statement from UEFA confirmed they will hold their position, as the conditions attached to their non-participation were clear and have not been met. They say the announcement that some people employed by the FIFA president and whose careers depend on his favour agree with him changes nothing. Meanwhile, Portugal legend Luis Figo has joined calls for Infantino to go, saying it is too late to save his dignity, but not to save football.
1: And in the last hour, Rangers have been defeated in the third qualifying round of the Europa League. The Jays have the chance to turn around the 2-1 scoreline next week. That's the latest from Radio News Hub. I'm Matthew Dudley.
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1: Showers continuing across the northwest, with longer spells of rain spreading across the north of Scotland. Dry elsewhere though, but a chilly night to come, with lows of around 10 degrees Celsius.

Fleetwood Mac. They are always a great artist to play here on Happy Hits Radio. How are we all holding up tonight? Now, the weather has still been very, very warm, hasn't it? But we have been getting some spells of rain, which just feels nice to clear the air and also just clear up the streets a bit. Has anyone noticed how kind of dusty and dirty everything feels from the heat? Is it just me? Lots to come for you in the second half of tonight's show. We're going to get a lot of classic music on for you. Some Nirvana and some Toto is just a few examples of what's in the mix, including this next band.

I love it. Well, I really want to hear what you are loving or what kind of music that you love to hear on Happy Hits in general or in the rock show. Now, we try to give you a real good variation of music on here. So let us know over on at Happy Hits UK on Instagram or by texting in 07 507 211 766.

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1: Tribute.
0: Long time ago, me and my brother Kyle here, we was hitchhiking down a long and a lonesome road.
1: All of a sudden, there shined a shiny demon
0: in the middle of the road.
2: And he said,

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I feel like I can't be playing the song if I haven't. Now, there's lots of great, funny songs from that movie. Some I will not be able to play on the radio, but that one definitely is a laugh. Right, Korn coming up for you next.

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Happy Hits Radio.

Right, you're still with me, Courtney Hill, on Happy Hits Radio. Fall Out Boy playing for you there with The Phoenix. And I promised you earlier a classic by Toto. So it feels only right to get them on for you.

0: Don't go anywhere after the break. I'm going to get some Bastille and the Rolling Stones on for you.
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5: Oh. Animals can't speak to drivers. But if they could, they would be asking us, telling us by the sounds of it, to put our litter and fruit waste in the bin. Because roadside litter kills an estimated 3 million animals every year. No wonder they sound miffed. So let's lend them a paw. Let's take our rubbish with us and bin it properly. National Highways. And what's that? They said thanks very much.
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You're still with Courtney here on Happy Hits Radio. It's just coming up to 8:45 here on your Thursday evening show. Can you believe it already? It feels like the countdown to the weekend. By the time this show finishes, you'll be getting ready for bed and it will finally be time to wake up on Friday. And I'll be back tomorrow at 7 o'clock as well. So make sure you're coming back and listening to that, warming you up for your weekend. Right, let's carry on with the music then. Get some Tame Impala on.

Well, that is all I've got time for tonight here on your Happy Hits Rock Show. Don't forget to be checking out everyone on Happy Hits tomorrow, from Vincent in the morning all the way through to the Professor and the Rock Show tomorrow at 7 p.m. I will see you then.

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1: There were some serious delays for the trains across the Northwest and the Midlands. An electric fault has brought lines to a standstill, with some reports now suggesting this could continue into Friday. FIFA have backed leader Gianni Infantino, but he's not out of the woods yet. Tanita Sims has this.
2: That's right. The FIFA Management Board has said Infantino has their full support to proceed as president after the controversy around his plans to sell stakes in a company to run the World Cup competitions. However, it's now been confirmed that a European boycott of the World Cup will remain in place. In a statement from UEFA, they say conditions about European nations taking part in FIFA competitions were clear and have not been met. Meanwhile, the English Football Association remain in the mind that Infantino is no longer fit to lead the organisation.
1: And Leeds United have this evening announced the signing of goalkeeper James Trafford. The 23-year-old joins the club on a five-year deal, leaving Manchester City. That's the latest here from Radio News Hub. I'm Matthew Dudley.
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1: Looking into Friday, a dry and sunny day for much of England and Wales. Cloudier skies though, but warm in the sunshine, with highs of around 26 degrees Celsius.
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left slightly, then looking back down. 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
1: Trouble on the trains could continue into Friday. Reports suggest the disruption from an electricity outage earlier on is far from over. Make sure you double check before you travel. Gianni Infantino has received the full support of the FIFA Management Board but remains under pressure. Tanita Sims has more.
2: Mr. Infantino may have the support of FIFA, but as it stands, the European boycott of World Cup competitions remains in place. A statement from UEFA confirmed they will hold their position as the conditions attached to their non-participation were clear and have not been met. They say the announcement that some people employed by the FIFA president and whose careers depend on his favour agree with him changes nothing. Meanwhile, Portugal legend Luis Figo has joined calls for Infantino to go, saying it is too late to save his dignity but not to save football.
1: And Motherwell's impressive start under Alfred Johannesson continued as they secured a 1-1 draw away to HJK Helsinki in their Conference League qualifier. That's the latest from Radio News Hub. I'm Matthew Dudley.
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1: Looking into Friday, a dry and sunny day for much of England and Wales. Cloudier skies though, but warm in the sunshine with highs of around 26 degrees Celsius.
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1: There were some serious delays for the trains across the northwest and the Midlands. An electric fault has brought lines to a standstill, with some reports now suggesting this could continue into Friday. FIFA have backed leader Gianni Infantino, but he's not out of the woods yet. Tanita Sims has this.
2: That's right. The FIFA Management Board has said Infantino has their full support to proceed as president after the controversy around his plans to sell stakes in a company to run the World Cup competitions. However, it's now been confirmed that a European boycott of the World Cup will remain in place. In a statement from UEFA, they say conditions about European nations taking part in FIFA competitions were clear and have not been met. Meanwhile, the English Football Association remain in the mind that Infantino is no longer fit to lead the organisation.
1: And Leeds United have this evening announced the signing of goalkeeper James Trafford. The 23-year-old joins the club on a 5-year deal, leaving Manchester City. That's the latest here from Radio News Hub. I'm Matthew Dudley.
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1: Looking into Friday, a dry and sunny day for much of England and Wales. Cloudier skies though, but warm in the sunshine, with highs of around 26 degrees Celsius.

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3: 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Is the sound of saying, I got you, mate? 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Is the sound of mates getting home instead of here? Click your seatbelt, because you're twice as likely to be killed or seriously injured if you don't think.
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Other things just make you swear and curse. 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
2: Trouble on the trains could continue into Friday. Reports suggest the disruption from an electricity outage earlier on is far from over. Make sure you double check before you travel. Gianni Infantino has received the full support of the FIFA Management Board but remains under pressure. Tanita Sims has more.
3: Mr. Infantino may have the support of FIFA, but as it stands, the European boycott of World Cup competitions remains in place. A statement from UEFA confirmed they will hold their position as the conditions attached to their non-participation were clear and have not been met. They say the announcement that some people employed by the FIFA president and whose careers depend on his favour agree with him changes nothing. Meanwhile, Portugal legend Luis Figo has joined calls for Infantino to go, saying it is too late to save his dignity, but not to save football.
2: And Motherwell's impressive start under Alfred Johannesson continued as they secured a 1-1 draw away to HJK Helsinki in their Conference League qualifier. That's the latest from Radio News Hub. I'm Matthew Dudley.
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2: Looking into Friday, a dry and sunny day for much of England and Wales. Cloudier skies though, but warm in the sunshine with highs of around 26 degrees Celsius.

Press play, don't press pause. Progress march on. With the veil over our eyes, we turn our back on the cause. Till the day that my uncles can be united by law. When kids aren't walking around the hallway, plagued by pain in their heart. A world so hateful, some would rather die than be who they are. And a certificate on paper isn't gonna solve it all, but it's a damn good place to start. No law is gonna change us. We have to change us. Whatever God you believe in, we come from the same one. Strip away the fear, underneath it's all the same.

0: 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Put some ads on, quick.
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1: Travel chaos is expected to continue after a power outage across the Midlands and northwest England. Network Rail say engineers are making good progress, but there'll be more cancellations. This changes nothing. That's the message from UEFA, who say their World Cup boycott remains. It's after FIFA president Gianni Infantino apologised for his controversial plan to sell stakes in a company to run the World Cup to private investors. Reform UK say they would cap the number of vape shops across the country to 1,000 if they were in government. Zai Youssef is their spokesperson.
2: Reform UK will execute a comprehensive strategy to reclaim our high street. Firstly, we will introduce national licensing for vape shops. These licenses will be capped at